Yes, and that one's Adversity from the Winfield Road Experiment out of Melbourne East. And I'd just like to say a big thank you to Graham for Kill About Country this morning on 2Bob FM. Did a great job there with some root-scootin' country and western stuff and sounding great. And he was doing it under duress because he was having a few problems, a few technical issues with the panel this morning. So well done, Graham. Now, I got a track from Welter. They're a New South Wales band, and this one is called Mr. Reckless.

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You know

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0: 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Mm-hmm. 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

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While the chief of police, I would drive you out of town. 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

Time for Love with Irene Krall and Diana Krall. Guess I'll hang my tears out to dry. Just a couple of love songs right there. You know, at various times throughout his long career, the saxophonist, composer, playwright and educator, Archie Shepp, has been regarded as a musical firebrand, I guess you could say. Cultural, radical, soulful throwback to the jazz tradition. A veteran explorer. Well, during the 1960s, he was regarded as possibly the most articulate and intense member of the free jazz generation. Tenor sax solos, searing, harsh, quite the radical was he. Well, let's check in now on Archie Shepp, shall we? Our track finds him in a more settled corner, musically, that is. Enjoy with me now his sound, Archie Shepp.

A buzzer took a monkey for a ride in the air. 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The buzzer tried to throw the monkey off of his back, but the monkey grabbed his neck and said, "Now listen, Jack. Straighten up and fly right. Straighten up and fly right. Straighten up and fly right. Cool down, Papa, don't you blow your top. Ain't no use in diving.

That's Dale Duncan and music from Dale's catalogue, A Little Old Church on the Hill. Prior to that, Slim Dusty Rose.

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That was a track from Lodi McLeod's album The Boathouse, two-bop album of the week, and the track was called The Boathouse. 7:45, we've got the Manning Notice Board coming up.

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cold. Still don't know if I believe what I'm told. Just can't figure out who's to blame. Is it the Russians, the Chinese, or climate change?